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4: Expect showers and possible severe thunderstorms tonight, with heavy rain and lows around 60. Winds will be from the southwest, gusting up to 22 miles per hour. Rainfall could reach 1 inch. Tomorrow brings more rain, with highs near 77 dropping to 69 in the afternoon. Tomorrow night, anticipate possible showers and a low around 51. Friday will be sunny with highs near 79. Saturday, expect possible showers and highs near 80.
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0: Expect showers and possible severe thunderstorms tonight, with heavy rain and lows around 60. Winds will be from the southwest, gusting up to 22 miles per hour. Rainfall could reach 1 inch. Tomorrow brings more rain, with highs near 77 dropping to 69 in the afternoon. Tomorrow night, anticipate possible showers and a low around 51. Friday will be sunny with highs near 79. Saturday, expect possible showers and highs near 80.
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0: Expect showers and possible severe thunderstorms tonight, with heavy rain and lows around 60. Winds will be from the southwest, gusting up to 22 miles per hour. Rainfall could reach 1 inch. Tomorrow brings more rain, with highs near 77 dropping to 69 in the afternoon. Tomorrow night, anticipate possible showers and a low around 51. Friday will be sunny with highs near 79. Saturday, expect possible showers and highs near 80.
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6: Showers and thunderstorms likely overnight. Temperatures in the mid-60s at daybreak. South winds 5 to 10, gusting 25. Thursday, afternoon showers, thunderstorms likely 78. Thursday night, a slight chance of showers, 55. Friday, sunny, 82. Saturday, a good chance of afternoon showers and thunderstorms, 83. Sunday, sunny, 74.
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3: Showers and thunderstorms likely overnight. Temperatures in the mid-60s at daybreak. South winds 5 to 10, gusting 25. Thursday, afternoon showers, thunderstorms likely 78. Thursday night, a slight chance of showers 55. Friday, sunny 82. Saturday, a good chance of afternoon showers and thunderstorms 83. Sunday, sunny 74.
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0: Showers and thunderstorms likely overnight. Temperatures in the mid-60s at daybreak. South winds 5 to 10, gusting 25. Thursday, afternoon showers, thunderstorms likely 78. Thursday night, a slight chance of showers, 55. Friday, sunny, 82. Saturday, a good chance of afternoon showers and thunderstorms, 83. Sunday, sunny, 74.
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And you know what I'm talking about. Just let me know if you wanna go to that home out on the range. They got a lot of nice girls.

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0: Showers and thunderstorms likely overnight. Temperatures in the mid-60s at daybreak. South winds 5 to 10, gusting 25. Thursday, afternoon showers, thunderstorms likely, 78. Thursday night, a slight chance of showers, 55. Friday, sunny, 82. Saturday, a good chance of afternoon showers and thunderstorms, 83. Sunday, sunny, 74.
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all day. She said that don't confront me, long as I get my money next Friday. Now next Friday I come out in Atherin, and out the door I went.

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I know there was no. He said, I don't know, man. She kind of funny and all. I said, I know. Everybody funny.

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0: Showers and thunderstorms likely overnight. Temperatures in the mid-60s at daybreak. South winds 5 to 10, gusting 25. Thursday, afternoon showers, thunderstorms likely, 78. Thursday night, a slight chance of showers, 55. Friday, sunny, 82. Saturday, a good chance of afternoon showers and thunderstorms, 83. Sunday, sunny, 74.
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woke last night to the sound of thunder. How far off, I sat and wondered. Started humming a song from 1962. Ain't it funny how the night moves when you just don't seem to have as much to lose. Strange how the night moves.

Showers and thunderstorms likely overnight. Temperatures in the mid-60s at daybreak. South winds 5 to 10, gusting 25. Thursday, afternoon showers, thunderstorms likely, 78. Thursday night, a slight chance of showers, 55. Friday, sunny, 82.

0: 5 to 10, gusting 25. Thursday, afternoon showers, thunderstorms likely, 78. Thursday night, a slight chance of showers, 55. Friday, sunny, 82. Saturday, a good chance of afternoon showers and thunderstorms, 83. Sunday, sunny, 74.
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0: Showers and thunderstorms likely overnight. Temperatures in the mid-60s at daybreak. South winds 5 to 10, gusting 25. Thursday, afternoon showers, thunderstorms likely 78. Thursday night, a slight chance of showers, 55. Friday, sunny, 82. Saturday, a good chance of afternoon showers and thunderstorms, 83. Sunday, sunny, 74.
1: 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The passion they put into their music lives here.

102.7 WKBH. We're looking at some patchy fog this morning, then showers and thunderstorms possible. Some of the storms could produce some heavy rainfall. Look for high of 79. Slight chance of showers and thunderstorms early tonight, then clearing, 55 to low. Tomorrow is going to be sunny and 80. Chance of showers and thunderstorms late tomorrow night, a low of 60. Saturday, a chance of showers and thunderstorms in the afternoon, a high of 80. And Sunday,

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It's 102.7 WKBH. Severe thunderstorms are possible today, primarily across northeast Iowa and southwest Wisconsin. All hazards, including heavy rainfall, are possible. Quieter conditions expected starting tomorrow through the start of next week, with chances for rain and cooler temperatures.

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They are excited to announce that multi-platinum selling 80s rocker Slaughter will be joining the lineup. Remember Slaughter, Up All Night, Spend My Life, Fly to the Angels? So Slaughter replaces Vince Neil in the 80s Fest lineup.

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0: 102.7 WKBH, some patchy fog this morning. Chance of showers and thunderstorms later today. Look for a high of 76. Showers likely tonight, mainly before 9 p.m., then clearing, low of 55. Sunny and 80 tomorrow. Chance of showers and thunderstorms late tomorrow night, low of 60. Saturday is a chance of showers and thunderstorms, a high of 80. And Sunday is going to be sunny and 72. Watching your puppy playing the puddle over on Partridge. It's 66 and on the way. I got GNR, Queen, Heart, and another reason why you should be drinking your coffee.
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0: Hey, this is Kelly Wilde. Can you believe 80s Fest is already coming up this Saturday? Now, if you don't have your tickets yet, you can still get them to check out Stephen Piercy from Rats, Sebastian Bach from Skid Row, and Quiet Riot. And Maple Grove Venue is an amazing

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0: 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There's a new study out from Tufts University which shows that drinking 1 to 3 cups of caffeinated coffee daily is associated with lower overall mortality, particularly from cardiovascular causes. So drinking coffee could be extending your life, but there is a catch. The benefits are specifically for black coffee. Now, if you add cream, sugar, and whatever's in that giant drink you just ordered, it becomes less healthy. Now, you don't have to ditch the additives completely. Black coffee and coffee with low levels of added sugar and saturated fat were associated with a 14% lower risk of death compared to no coffee consumption. Finally, drinking 2 to 3 cups was slightly better than drinking 1 cup. And drinking 14 cups, say from 3 a.m. to 9 a.m., really had no added benefit. Unless you look at the fact that I can run around my block in 38 seconds.
1: Johnny, how much more coffee?
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102.7 WKBH. Carlos Cortez and Lawrence Butler hit home runs in the seventh to rally the Athletics to a 4-3 win over the Brewers last night. Byron Buxton hit his 20th home run of the season to lead the Twins over the Tigers 6-3. And the Cubs dropped another one. They lost to the Rockies 3-2.

0: Patchy fog this morning, then a chance of showers and thunderstorms. 76 the afternoon high, and you're driving home with Dylan. Showers likely early tonight, then gradual clearing. 55 the low. Sunny and 80 tomorrow. Chance of showers and thunderstorms late tomorrow night, a low of 60. Saturday is good chance of showers and thunderstorms for the afternoon, a high of 80. Sunday, sunny and 72. And Monday has a slight chance of rain in the afternoon, otherwise sunny and 74. Ready in the raincoat for a possible another round over on Rubley at 66 with Clapton, Blondie, and Billy Squire next. 102.7 WKBH.
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102.7 WKBH. The roof blew off Madison Square Garden last night when the Knicks pulled off the greatest comeback in NBA Finals history. They climbed back from a 29-point deficit to win by 1 point, 107 to 107.

107-106. Knicks now lead the Spurs in the best-of-seven series, 3-1. Game 5 of the Stanley Cup Finals is tonight with the Carolina Hurricanes hosting the Vegas Golden Knights. And the early games of the World Cup kick off today.

102.7 WKBH. We're looking at some patchy fog this morning, then showers and thunderstorms possible. Some of the storms could produce some heavy rainfall. Look for high of 79. Slight chance of showers and thunderstorms early tonight, then clearing 55.

showers and thunderstorms early tonight, then clearing, 55 to low. Tomorrow's going to be sunny and 80. Chance of showers and thunderstorms late tomorrow night, a low of 60. Saturday, a chance of showers and thunderstorms in the afternoon, a high of 80. And Sunday's going to be sunny and 72.

0: I'm Kelly Wilde. It's 102.7 WKBH, and color psychology is the study of how different colors can affect your mood and behavior. Now, much of the evidence in this field is anecdotal at best, but artists and interior designers have long known how important colors are to your mood. For example, red, yellow, and orange, they're known as warm colors. They can evoke feelings ranging from warmth to hostility. Whereas blue, purple, green are known as the cool colors, and they can make you feel anything from calm to sadness. But according to a color psychologist expert, one color stands above them all, especially when you wear it, and that's green. Green is the psychological primary color that balances the other three, red, yellow, and blue. Too stressed, it will calm you. Down in the dumps, it'll lift you up. Freaking out because the defense just gave up a field goal and now the game is tied and heading in overtime, it'll keep you from throwing the taco dip onto the ceiling.
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It's 102.7 WKBH. The City of La Crosse will host Ride with the Mayor over the bridge into La Crescent, a community bike ride from 9 to 11:30 tomorrow morning. This free event is open to the public and is a great chance to explore and discuss active transportation, safety, and infrastructure issues within the city. The ride will begin and end at City Hall, 400 La Crosse Street, and follow a roughly six-mile loop at an easy pace. It'll end at Sportsman's Landing Boat Ramp. Participants are encouraged to bring a bike, helmet, and water bottle. Registration not required, but encouraged. Get

0: It's 102.7 WKBH. Severe thunderstorms are possible today, primarily across northeast Iowa and southwest Wisconsin. All hazards, including heavy rainfall, are possible. Quieter conditions expected starting tomorrow through the start of next week, with chances for rain and cooler temperatures. I have Queen next, plus Van Halen and Dexy's Midnight Runners.
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2: A flood watch is in effect for Jackson County from noon today through this evening. A missing La Crosse 9-year-old girl who was reported missing early yesterday afternoon was located safe later yesterday afternoon. 9-year-old Aura Bubbers was reported missing from her home in the 1100 block of 5th Avenue.

0: New South at about 3 o'clock early yesterday morning, then was reported located safe at about 3:20 yesterday afternoon. The La Crosse County Ad Hoc Educational Data Center Study Committee that met for the first time yesterday evening is scheduled to be in place for a year. It comes as the county's executive committee will consider a temporary 18-month center moratorium today. All county board members voted to form the committee. Onalaska Assistant Fire Chief Jeremy Southworth is now the department's interim chief. Southworth has been with the department for about 25 years. He was named full-time assistant chief about 2.5 years ago. Pete Fletty took over for the retiring Troy Goody in August of 2023. A La Crosse community bike ride with Mayor Sean Del Spivey will be held tomorrow from 9 o'clock to 11:30, starting and ending at City Hall. City transportation and infrastructure issues will be discussed. It'll be a 6-mile ride to and from La Crescent and include stops on 2nd, Pearl, and King Streets, Highway 53, the future Wagon Wheel Trail, and in La Crescent. A Monroe County Board vote could be coming as soon as next month on having a November advisory referendum on building a $41 million consolidated office building, kitty corner from the southwest corner of the county jail. The referendum can only be advisory and not binding, according to state statutes, according to County Administrator Tina Osterberg.
1: At some point in June or early July, talk about, does the board want to consider a referendum or not for that topic? The thought was that we would have a resolution in front of the county board for a decision on whether they want to have a referendum on the November election or not. That would have to be completed prior to our August county board meeting, and so really wanted to make sure that we're meeting that deadline if the board is interested in having a referendum in regards to a consolidated building project.
0: Property tax cost would be $33 a year for 20 years for the owner of a $200,000 home. And now you're up to date. Craig Otto, Magnum Media News.
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It's 102.7 WKBH, and due to circumstances out of MGV Rock Concert's control, Vince Neil will not be performing at 80s Fest this Saturday night. They are excited.

Saturday night. They are excited to announce that multi-platinum selling 80s rocker Slaughter will be joining the lineup. Remember Slaughter, Up All Night, Spend My Life, Fly to the Angels? So Slaughter replaces Vince Neil in the 80s Fest lineup.

It's 102.7 WKBH. Chance of showers and thunderstorms this afternoon, 76 the high. Showers likely tonight, then clearing, 55 the low. Sunny and 80 tomorrow. Chance of showers and thunderstorms late tomorrow night, a low of 60. Saturday is a chance of rain, a high of 80. And Sunday is going to be sunny and 72.

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Sharon Osbourne and her son Jack slammed the latest accusation that their AI avatar of Ozzy is a cash grab. It's expected to debut in late summer. Sharon says she doesn't need anyone's money and that Ozzy was always concerned about being remembered. 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

0: I am Kelly Wild. This is 102.7 WKBH. And in a recent survey, 1 in 10 adults admit that they've missed a once-in-a-lifetime moment because they were too busy messing around on their phone. 46% admit that they've scrolled during situations where they should have been present, like a birthday party, family gathering, or while sightseeing. 52% of people say they've been so distracted by their phone, they've had to rewind a movie or TV show to figure out what's going on. 66% admit that they'll sometimes pick up their phone without a clear reason, and 47% wish they could reclaim the time they've wasted on their smartphone. I missed a once-in-a-lifetime moment because I was looking at my phone. Happened back in October.
1: Cats played the piano.
0: Ow! Why did you just slug me? Over? Really? Already? Congratulations, son. Welcome to the family, new daughter-in-law.

0: We have a chance of showers and thunderstorms today. A lot cooler to drive home with Dylan. Look for a high of 76. Showers likely tonight, then clearing in 55. Sunny and 80 tomorrow. Rain returns tomorrow night with a low of 60. Saturday, a chance of rain in 80. And Sunday, sunshine, cooler with a high of 72. On deck, it's Pink Floyd, it's the Cars, and it's the Big Bite of Def Leppard. 102.7 WKBH.
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2: A flood watch is in effect for Jackson County from noon today through this evening. A missing La Crosse 9-year-old girl who was reported missing early yesterday afternoon was located safe later yesterday afternoon. 9-year-old Aura Bubbers was reported missing from her home in the 1100 block of 5th Avenue South at about 3 o'clock early yesterday morning, then was reported located safe at about 3:20 yesterday afternoon. The La Crosse County Ad Hoc Educational Data Center Study Committee that met for the first time yesterday evening is scheduled to be in place for a year. It comes as the county's executive committee will consider a temporary 18-month center moratorium today. All county board members voted to form the committee. Onalaska Assistant Fire Chief Jeremy Southworth is now the department's interim chief. Southworth has been with the department for about 25 years. He was named full-time assistant chief about 2.5 years ago. Pete Fletty took over for the retiring Troy Goody in August of 2023. A La Crosse community bike ride with Mayor Sean Del Spivey will be held tomorrow from 9 o'clock to 11:30, starting and ending at City Hall. City transportation and infrastructure issues will be discussed. It'll be a 6-mile ride to and from La Crescent and include stops on 2nd, Pearl, and King Streets, Highway 53, the future Wagon Wheel Trail, and in La Crescent. A Monroe County Board vote could be coming as soon as next month on having a November advisory referendum on building a $41 million consolidated office building, kitty corner from the southwest corner of the county jail. The referendum can only be advisory and not binding, according to state statutes, according to County Administrator Tina Osterberg.
3: At some point in June or early July, talk about does the board want to consider a referendum or not for that topic. The thought was that we would have a resolution in front of the county board for a decision on whether they want to have a referendum on the November election or not. That would have to be completed prior to our August county board meeting, and so really wanted to make sure that we're meeting that deadline if the board is interested in having a referendum in regards to a consolidated building project.
2: Property tax cost would be $33 a year for 20 years for the owner of a $200,000 home. And now you're up to date. Craig Otto, Magnum Media News.
4: Hey, this is Kelly Wilde, and are you all pumped for 80s Fest this Saturday in West Salem? Well, you should be. You got Stephen Piercy from Rat, Sebastian Bach from Skid Row, and Quiet Riot all on stage. Unbelievable. And an unbelievable place to catch a show as well. They have a hospitality center that has an indoor bar, has an indoor bathroom. They have food vendors. They have a tattoo booth, a merchandise tent. They have yard games.

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0: fill in the air with the stickiness that can only come from the 80s. That's the Fix on 102.7 WKBH. We got a chance of showers and thunderstorms today. A lot cooler, 76 the high. Showers likely early tonight, then clearing in 55. Sunny and 80 tomorrow. Chance of rain tomorrow night, a low of 60. Saturday is a chance of rain, a high of 80. And Sunday is going to be sunny and 72.
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0: 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There's a new study out from Tufts University which shows that drinking 1 to 3 cups of caffeinated coffee daily is associated with lower overall mortality, particularly from cardiovascular causes. So drinking coffee could be extending your life, but there is a catch. The benefits are specifically for black coffee. Now, if you add cream, sugar, and whatever's in that giant drink you just ordered, it becomes less healthy. Now, you don't have to ditch the additives completely. Black coffee and coffee with low levels of added sugar and saturated fat were associated with a 14% lower risk of death compared to no coffee consumption. Finally, drinking 2 to 3 cups was slightly better than drinking 1 cup. And drinking 14 cups, say from 3 a.m. to 9 a.m., really had no added benefit. Unless you look at the fact that I can run around my block in 38 seconds.
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Robert Palmer, Robert Smith, and The Cure coming up. 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Bruisin' Tunes is back on the second Friday of the month from 5 to 8 at the Omni Center in Onalaska. Tomorrow night, join this free community gathering where each month they'll showcase a local musician or band, a local winery or brewery, and food trucks. 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

0: It's 102.7 WKBH. Severe thunderstorms are possible today, primarily across northeast Iowa and southwest Wisconsin. All hazards, including heavy rainfall, are possible. Quieter conditions expected starting tomorrow through the start of next week, with chances for rain and cooler temperatures.
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It's 102.7 WKBH, and due to circumstances out of MGV Rock Concerts control, Vince Neil will not be performing at 80s Fest this Saturday night. They are excited to announce that multi-platinum selling 80s rocker Slaughter will be joining the lineup. Remember Slaughter, Up All Night, Spend My Life, Fly to the Angels? So Slaughter replaces Vince Neil in the 80s Fest lineup.

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0: A recent list of the 30 greatest living American songwriters was put together by the New York Times. But did John Fogerty make that list? And what are his thoughts? I've got that for you in less than 15 minutes. It is Ben Scott.
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6: Showers, possibly a thunderstorm, some with heavy rain this afternoon. Temperatures in the mid-70s. West winds 5 to 10, gusting to 25. Tonight, showers likely, possibly a thunderstorm, 54. Tomorrow, sunny, 81. Tomorrow night, a good chance of showers and thunderstorms, 59. Saturday, a good chance of afternoon showers and thunderstorms, 81. Sunday, sunny, 73.
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Ben Scott hanging out. Thank you for doing the same. And even with some of the most recognizable songs in rock history to his name, John Fogerty, well, he isn't losing any sleep after being left off a recent list of the 30 greatest living American songwriters compiled by the New York Times. Now, Fogerty, who's wrote classics like Proud Mary, Bad Moon Rising, Fortunate Son, and many others, says with only 30 spots available, plenty of deserving artists were left out. He pointed out that fellow legends like Billy Joel, Randy Newman, and Stevie Nicks didn't make the cut either. The timing, though, interesting, because Fogerty is being honored this week with the prestigious Johnny Mercer Award, the highest honor presented by the Songwriters Hall of Fame. Not bad for a guy who says these lists are just part of the natural progression as generations change and musical tastes evolve.

presented by the Songwriters Hall of Fame. Not bad for a guy who says these lists are just part of the natural progression as generations change and musical tastes evolve. Sometimes I think, though, John, people like you and others like Billy Joel, Stevie Nicks are left off those lists to create controversy and get people like me and you talking about these lists.

more of our fellow Wisconsinites are choosing staycations instead of big trips this year. We'll tell you where some of the most affordable getaway spots are in less than 15 minutes. I am Ben Scott.

It is Ben Scott saying, with summer travel costs still running high, a new survey suggesting a lot of Americans may be sticking closer to home this year. In Wisconsin, we are no exception. According to Talker Research, about 4 in 10 Americans say they're skipping summer trips entirely due to rising costs. But at the same time, 71% of Wisconsin residents still plan to travel in some form this summer, even if that means shorter, more local getaways. Exactly what places like Two Rivers are banking on. Park and recreation leaders in the area say they're seeing steady crowds as families look for affordable staycation options. Nearby Point Beach State Park is also reporting strong campground demand, with some weekends already close to selling out. Local tourism leaders say destinations along Lake Michigan, including Manitowoc and Two Rivers, are seeing a boost because many visitors can make the trip on a single tank of gas while still finding affordable lodging.

dining and outdoor activities, from beaches and bike trails to fishing, and even the city that claims to be home of the ice cream sundae. It's all part of a growing trend, vacationing without going far, as prices on everything continue to rise or are already high enough where they put it out of, you know, most of our budgets if we want to take a trip this summer. I know my family and I, we've got a trip way up north coming up in August for a full week, doing, I guess, a little staycation, if you will, here in America's Dairyland.

0: You, yes, you, could appear on stage with Bon Jovi. The band, they're looking for fans to help bring one of their biggest hits to life on their upcoming tour. I've got details on that in about 13 minutes. It is Ben Scott's.
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3: Showers, possibly a thunderstorm, some with heavy rain this afternoon. Temperatures in the mid-70s. West winds 5 to 10, gusting to 25. Tonight, showers likely, possibly a thunderstorm, 54. Tomorrow, sunny, 81. Tomorrow night, a good chance of showers and thunderstorms, 59. Saturday, a good chance of afternoon showers and thunderstorms, 81. Sunday, sunny, 73.
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Ben Scott with you, and if you've ever dreamed of sharing the stage with Bon Jovi, well, this may be your chance. As the band prepares for their upcoming Forever Tour, John Bon Jovi is asking fans around the world to submit videos of themselves singing the band's anthem, Living on a Prayer. The videos could end up appearing on the giant screens during the tour, giving fans a starring role in the live show, if you will. John says the song has always belonged to the fans, and this is a way to celebrate the millions of voices that have sung it over the years. Submissions are being accepted through Friday of this week, and the Forever Tour will kick off July the 7th at Madison Square Garden. It'll be Bon Jovi's first major tour since John underwent vocal surgery back in 2022. So no dates here in the Midwest, but still, why not submit one of those videos? Grab more details over at BonJovi.com.

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0: How you doing? It is Ben Scott hanging out. Thank you for doing the same. And our Packers holding mandatory mini camps this week. And all the talk still about Christian Watson and the new contract. We'll break that down. Plus, hear comments from his head coach in about 12 minutes right here.
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Ben Scott's and the smile hasn't left Christian Watson's face in signing his new contract last week with our Green Bay Packers. Speaking during minicamp in Green Bay, Watson called the moment surreal and said one of the first things he did was call his wife and his mom to share the news. The new deal reportedly keeps Watson in Green Bay for 4 more years and gives the Packers another key piece of their offensive core alongside Jaden Reed. Head coach Matt LaFleur praised Watson not only for his play in the field, but for the way he carries himself as a teammate. LaFleur says Watson has never complained about targets and consistently does the little things the right way. Quarterback Jordan Love as well echoed those sentiments, saying the extension is a reflection of the work Watson puts in every day and the respect he's earned inside the locker room. So, good things. Hopefully, Christian can stay healthy, as we know he's had an issue with that throughout his career, but hopefully those days are behind him and we have a breakout year from Christian Watson this upcoming season.

0: 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Plus, who all will be playing to help benefit the American farmer? Those details on the way in less than 15 minutes. It is Ben Scott.
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2: A flood warning is in effect for the Black River at Black River Falls until tomorrow night. A flood watch is in effect until 10 o'clock. A missing La Crosse 9-year-old girl who was reported missing early yesterday afternoon was located safe later yesterday afternoon. 9-year-old Aura Bubbers was reported missing from her home in the 1100 block of 5th Avenue South at about 3 o'clock early yesterday morning, then was reported located safe at about 3:20 yesterday afternoon. The La Crosse County Ad Hoc Educational Data Center Study Committee that met for the first time yesterday evening is scheduled to be in place for a year. It comes as the county's executive committee will consider a temporary 18-month center moratorium today. All county board members voted to form the committee. Onalaska Assistant Fire Chief Jeremy Southworth is now the department's interim chief. Southworth has been with the department for about 25 years. He was named full-time assistant chief about 2.5 years ago. Pete Fletty took over for the retiring Troy Goody in August of 2023. A La Crosse community bike ride with Mayor Sean Del Spivey will be held tomorrow from 9 o'clock to 11:30, starting and ending at City Hall. City Transportation

0: construction and infrastructure issues will be discussed. It'll be a 6-mile ride to and from La Crescent and include stops on 2nd, Pearl, and King Streets, Highway 53, the future Wagon Wheel Trail, and in La Crescent. A Monroe County Board vote could be coming as soon as next month on having a November advisory referendum on building a $41 million consolidated office building, kitty corner from the southwest corner of the county jail. The referendum can only be advisory and not binding, according to state statutes, according to County Administrator Tina Osterberg.
1: At some point in June or early July, talk about, does the board want to consider a referendum or not for that topic? The thought was that we would have a resolution in front of the county board for a decision on whether they want to have a referendum on the November election or not. That would have to be completed prior to our August county board meeting, and so really wanted to make sure that we're meeting that deadline if the board is interested in having a referendum in regards to a consolidated building project.
0: Property tax cost would be $33 a year for 20 years for the owner of a $200,000 home. And now you're up to date. Craig Otto, Magnum Media News.
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0: A flood watch is in effect until 10 o'clock. Showers, possibly a thunderstorm, some with heavy rain this afternoon. Temperatures in the mid-70s. Winds 5 to 10, gusting to 25. Tonight, showers likely, possibly a thunderstorm, 54. Tomorrow, sunny, 81. Tomorrow night, a good chance of showers and thunderstorms, 59. Saturday, a good chance of afternoon showers and thunderstorms, 81.
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Ben Scott with you, and one of music's most important annual events has announced its 2026 lineup. Farmade this year will take place September the 26th in Virginia Beach, marking the first time the benefit concert has been held in the Hampton Roads area. As always, Farmade's legendary founders will be front and center with performances scheduled from Willie Nelson, Neil Young, John Mellencamp, Dave Matthews, Margot Price, and Nathaniel Ratcliffe as well. Young is expected to perform with the Chrome Hearts, while Matthews will once again team up with Tim Reynolds. The bill also includes Mike Campbell and the Dirty Knobs, Lucas Nelson, Sierra Farrell, and several other artists as well. Since launching back in 1985, Farm Aid raised awareness and support for family farmers across America. And Willie Nelson says this year's event is about standing with the farmers and fishers who help feed communities throughout Virginia and beyond. So, again, Farm Aid this year, September the 26th, and you should be able to live stream.

stream that as well. That was an option during last year's event for, I believe, the first time. But some more details on that, so we'll share those as they become available. But yeah, September the 26th, Farm Aid 2026.

0: The Stones are teaming up with FIFA ahead of the World Cup this year. We'll let you know what you could get your hands on in about 13 minutes. I am Ben Scott.
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Scott with you. Appreciate the time you're spending with us. And as I mentioned a few minutes ago, the Rolling Stones, they are teaming up with the World Cup this year. They've announced a new merchandise collaboration in celebration of the event. The collection features jerseys, t-shirts, hats, sweatshirts, and other apparel inspired by the tournament's host nations, the United States, Mexico, and Canada, along with designs representing participating countries from around the world. The band says the collection is meant to celebrate the cultures, memories, and connections that bring people together through music and sports. The announcement, of course, follows the Stones' earlier reveal of special World Cup-themed vinyl editions of their upcoming album, Foreign Tongues, which is due out July.

Foreign Tongues, which is due out July the 10th, 1 month from today. You'll also be able to buy this World Cup Rolling Stones themed merchandise online as well as we get closer to the World Cup.

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0: Most iconic women are teaming up for a one-of-a-kind music camp in Los Angeles, and you can actually jam with them. I'll tell you who's all involved in that in, let's see, roughly 15 minutes. It is Ben Scott's.
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3: A flood warning is in effect for the Black River at Black River Falls until tomorrow night. A flood watch is in effect until 10 o'clock. A missing La Crosse 9-year-old girl who was reported missing early yesterday afternoon was located safe later yesterday afternoon. 9-year-old Aura Bubbers was reported missing from her home in the 1100 block of 5th Avenue South at about 3 o'clock early yesterday morning, then was reported located safe at about 3:20 yesterday afternoon. The La Crosse County Ad Hoc Educational Data Center Study Committee that met for the first time yesterday evening is scheduled to be in place for a year. It comes as the county's executive committee will consider a temporary 18-month center moratorium today. All county board members voted to form the committee. Onalaska Assistant Fire Chief Jeremy Southworth is now the department's interim chief. Southworth has been with the department for about 25 years. He was named full-time assistant chief about 2.5 years ago. Pete Fletty took over for the retiring Troy Goody in August of 2023. A La Crosse community bike ride with Mayor Sean Del Spivey will be held tomorrow from 9 o'clock to 11:30, starting and ending at City Hall. City transportation and infrastructure issues will be discussed. It'll be a 6-mile ride to and from La Crescent and include stops on 2nd, Pearl, and King Streets, Highway 53, the future Wagon Wheel Trail, and in La Crescent. A Monroe County Board vote could be coming as soon as next month on having a November advisory referendum on building a $41 million consolidated office building, kitty corner from the southwest corner of the county jail. The referendum can only be advisory and not binding, according to state statutes, according to County Administrator Tina Osterberg.
4: At some point in June or early July, talk about does the board want to consider a referendum or not for that topic. The thought was that we would have a resolution in front of the county board for a decision on whether they want to have a referendum on the November election or not. That would have to be completed prior to our August county board meeting, and so really wanted to make sure that we're meeting that deadline if the board is interested in having a referendum in regards to a consolidated building project.
3: Property tax cost would be $33 a year for 20 years for the owner of a $200,000 home. And now you're up to date. Craig Otto, Magnum Media News.
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3: A flood watch is in effect until 10 o'clock. Showers, possibly a thunderstorm, some with heavy rain this afternoon. Temperatures in the mid-70s. Winds 5 to 10, gusting to 25. Tonight, showers likely, possibly a thunderstorm, 54. Tomorrow, sunny, 81. Tomorrow night, a good chance of showers and thunderstorms, 59. Saturday, a good chance of afternoon showers and thunderstorms, 81.
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Ben Scott hanging out. Thank you for doing the same. And Belinda Carlisle of the Go-Go's, along with Kathy Valentine, Sherry Curry of the Runaways, and Kate Pearson of the B-52s are all set to take part in the fourth annual Women's Rock and Roll Fantasy Camp. Now, this will run November the 5th through the 8th in Los Angeles and is open exclusively to women. Campers won't just be watching from the sidelines either. They'll actually get the chance to jam and collaborate with these female rock legends. The experience will wrap up with a live performance at two of LA's most legendary venues, the Whiskey A Go-Go and the Viper Room. All right. Now, if you want details on this and see a price tag, too, you can do that over at rockcamp.com. Now, this isn't until November, so you've got some time to save up, but that really would be a once-in-a-lifetime opportunity. Very cool stuff.

0: Now, this next statement I'm about to utter may seem blasphemous, but it's not my opinion. It actually is the one of Paul McCartney. Okay, he's comparing the Beatles to Taylor Swift. I've got what Sir Paul had to say in 13 minutes. I am Ben Scott.
1: Looks like you appreciate a good squeegee.
2: Yeah, there's something so satisfying about it.
1: Excellent corner work. Ooh, looks like one bug didn't get the memo.
2: There he is.
1: Yep, I think you got it.
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1: Okay, we are going full gladiator.
2: Woo! Never felt so alive.
1: Squeegee on, King. Senex, here for what's ahead.
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you for spending time with us. We always appreciate that. It is Ben Scott. And as I mentioned a few minutes ago, this is not my opinion, okay? Some may say it's blasphemous, but Paul McCartney says Taylor Swift's level of fame today feels very similar to him as to what the Beatles experienced at their heights of fame. While speaking on BBC Radio 2, Sir Paul said there's a clear parallel in the scale of worldwide superstardom, but he doesn't think Taylor needs any advice from him. The Beatles legend said if she ever did ask, he'd be happy to help, joking that he might now be more like a granddad figure to today's generation of pop stars. McCartney also shared that he recently met several major artists at a party hosted by his wife. Those included Taylor Swift, Sabrina Carpenter, Olivia Rodrigo, and Billie Eilish. He described them as really cool people, said he enjoyed chatting with all of them. Hopefully, they took some advice from Paul McCartney, not only about kind of navigating fame, but also what goes into songwriting. Of course, he and John Lennon, such an incredible pair when it comes to that aspect. But according to Paul McCartney, not from yours truly, he sees parallels between the Beatles and Taylor Swift and their level of superstardom.

0: Happy Thursday, and I appreciate you choosing to listen to us. I'm Dylan. At what age did we learn to keep our hands to ourselves? We're going to talk about that today. And I probably know the answer to this. You never cut class when you were in school, did you? I know. Yeah. We're going to talk about Ferris Bueller's Day Off a little bit later.
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4: A flood watch is in effect until 10 o'clock. Showers, possibly a thunderstorm, some with heavy rain this afternoon. Temperatures in the mid-70s. Winds 5 to 10, gusting to 25. Tonight, showers likely, possibly a thunderstorm, 54. Tomorrow, sunny, 81. Tomorrow night, a good chance of showers and thunderstorms, 59. Saturday, a good chance of afternoon showers and thunderstorms, 81.
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102.7 WKBH City of La Crosse will host Ride with the Mayor over the bridge and Tula Crescent, a community bike ride. This is tomorrow, 9 to 11:30 a.m. So if you want more information about this, cityoflacrosse.org.

0: Are you a Beach Boys fan at all? Thanks for listening. I'm Dylan. I went to school for recording, so yes, I'm a Beach Boys fan. Brian Wilson, he moved mountains, changed the language. A tribute to Brian Wilson. June 20th, 1942 to June 11th, 2025. This is on loudersound.com. It is a great read if you like Brian Wilson at all.
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Thank you for listening. I'm Dylan. Last time you lost a plane, what did you do? Did you sit their ashes? Did you get the paw print? Do you still have the collar? A woman in the UK incorporated her dog's ashes into a tattoo. We'll talk more about this.

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0: I'm Dylan, and thank you for choosing to hang out today. Last time you had to put down a pet, how do you choose to remember the pet? Do you have the paw print? Do you have their ashes? I always save the collars is what I do, but a woman incorporates dog's ashes into eyeliner tattoo. So this woman in the UK, her name is Claire, and Claire is a permanent makeup artist. She mixed her deceased dog's ashes into a semi-permanent eyeliner tattoo as a memorial. The dog's name was Patch. They were together for 20 years. The collar works for me.
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7: A flood watch is in effect until 10 o'clock. Showers, possibly a thunderstorm, some with heavy rain this afternoon. Temperatures in the mid-70s. Winds 5 to 10, gusting to 25. Tonight, showers likely, possibly a thunderstorm, 54. Tomorrow, sunny, 81. Tomorrow night, a good chance of showers and thunderstorms, 59. Saturday, a good chance of afternoon showers and thunderstorms, 81.
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80s Fest put on by MGV Rock Concerts, 102.7 WKBH. We were getting people signed up for meet and greet passes. Who won? You know who gets to meet Sebastian Bach? Jeannie, I am so jealous. So does Tim and Bryson. Full list of winners, 1027WKBH.com. And as we talked about a little bit yesterday, due to circumstances beyond their control, Vince Neil is not going to be there, but he's been replaced by Slaughter. I don't know about you. I love Slaughter.

0: 5% of American adults have never played this board game. Oh, no. What do you think it is? Monopoly is the answer. Really? 5% of people have never played Monopoly? Have you ever seen the queen version of Monopoly? It's expensive, but that thing, it looks pretty sweet.
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2: 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Yes! 40 even!
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Rush has started their tour, and we talked about this a little bit earlier in the week. 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

Monica, she's got everybody's eyes on her. 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Annika, get it, girl.

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0: We learned to keep our hands to yourself. Was that kindergarten? Thanks for listening. I'm Dylan. I got a story about a flight attendant and, well, honestly, an idiot. We'll get to that in just a couple of minutes.
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5: Tonight, expect possible showers and thunderstorms before 10 p.m., then partly cloudy skies. Temperatures will hover around 50, rising to 53 overnight. Winds will come from the west at 5 to 13 miles per hour, gusting up to 25 miles per hour. Rainfall could reach up to an inch. Tomorrow, enjoy a sunny day with highs near 79, dropping to 77 in the afternoon. West winds will blow at 5 to 14 miles per hour, gusting up to 24 miles per hour. Tomorrow night, there's a chance of showers and thunderstorms between 1 a.m. and 5 a.m. Expect partly cloudy conditions with lows around 55. Southwest winds will be 2 to 9 miles per hour, gusting up to 20 miles per hour. Rainfall will be less than a tenth of an inch. Saturday, anticipate possible afternoon showers and thunderstorms under mostly sunny skies. Highs will be near 79 with west winds at 3 to 10 miles per hour, gusting up to 18 miles per hour. Rainfall will be less than a tenth of an inch. Sunday, expect mostly sunny conditions with highs near 70.
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Keep your hands to yourself. Well, there's even a Georgia Satellite song about it. Thanks for hanging out. I'm Dylan. I can't believe this happened. So there was a passenger detained after slapping a flight attendant's butt during beverage service. So this was a flight from Fort Lauderdale to Los Angeles. They made a stop in Atlanta to get the guy off the plane. Cody, 32, slapped the flight attendant's butt. No! What is happening here? I have to give it up to, you know, some of the boomers, and then Gen X came along and started way more respectful to women. Listen, Cody, at 32, it's never been okay to do that. So, hey, let's not start to go back in that direction again. Please.

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After I get done with my shift, we'll chug a glass of beetroot juice and go to the gym. So they say the best thing to drink before exercising, beetroot juice. Yum, yum. Have you ever tried it? I have not. 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Mm-mm.

0: Joan Cusack. Actress Joan Cusack. I feel like it's been a long time since we've seen her in a movie. So finally some news today. Joan Cusack stepped away from Hollywood for several years to raise her kids. I guess she lives in Chicago. She says she's lived a life like a normal person and it's kind of priceless. Her sons are now 25 and 28. She also runs a gift shop in Chicago called Judy Maxwell Home. If I ever make it there, I got to check that out.
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4: Tonight, expect possible showers and thunderstorms before 10 p.m., then partly cloudy skies. Temperatures will hover around 50, rising to 53 overnight. Winds will come from the west at 5 to 13 miles per hour, gusting up to 25 miles per hour. Rainfall could reach up to an inch. Tomorrow, enjoy a sunny day with highs near 79, dropping to 77 in the afternoon. West winds will blow at 5 to 14 miles per hour, gusting up to 24 miles per hour. Tomorrow night, there's a chance of showers and thunderstorms between 1 a.m. and 5 a.m. Expect partly cloudy conditions with lows around 55. Southwest winds will be 2 to 9 miles per hour, gusting up to 20 miles per hour. Rainfall will be less than a tenth of an inch. Saturday, anticipate possible afternoon showers and thunderstorms under mostly sunny skies. Highs will be near 79 with west winds at 3 to 10 miles per hour, gusting up to 18 miles per hour. Rainfall will be less than a tenth of an inch. Sunday, expect mostly sunny conditions with highs near 70.
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What a great day today is for movie releases. 33 years ago today, we got Jurassic Park. 44 years ago today, E.T. And then 40 years

0: And then 40 years ago today, 1986, Ferris Bueller's Day Off, the How to Cut Class in High School movie. Did you ever skip when you were in high school? We're going to talk more about that.
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0: 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Congratulations to Scott, David, Sam. They all get to meet Stephen Percy. The one thing not... I wouldn't ask him about the Geico commercial. Didn't we talk about this yesterday? Yeah. Anything else?
1: 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Two lucky winners will drive away in a brand new Mercedes-Benz. 12 players will spin to win up to $5,000 on the prize wheel. 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

40 years ago today, 1986, we got the movie Ferris Bueller's Day Off. I feel like we've all seen it. If you were, in high school at that time, it was a how-to on how to cut class. Even somebody who would, like me, come along because I graduated in the mid-90s. Still, a how-to for ditching school. Now, I probably know the answer. You probably never cut class when you were in high school. I know, you were perfect. I convinced my little brother to cut class with me the one time, and we had marching band for an hour before we went to lunch, so we cut marching band and went home, and we were hooked on The Young and the Restless at the time, so we wanted to watch The Young and the Restless, have an extra hour for lunch. We did get busted, and yeah, I said The Young and the Restless, and maybe you're thinking, Dylan, just when I was starting to think that you were cool. Oh, no, that was never a thing.

mixtures, rich. That is really cool.

0: Sanitation workers in Milwaukee making national news today for rescuing a starving dog that was buried inside a garbage bin. Can you even imagine? They took him to the shelter, and the supervisor who helped rescue him later adopted him. 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I'm looking at a picture of this dog, happiest dog I have ever seen. And it kind of looks like my rescue, Eleanor. It looks like it's a shepherd husky mix. Very smart dog, but a handful.
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6: Tonight, expect possible showers and thunderstorms before 10 p.m., then partly cloudy skies. Temperatures will hover around 50, rising to 53 overnight. Winds will come from the west at 5 to 13 miles per hour, gusting up to 25 miles per hour. Rainfall could reach up to an inch. Tomorrow, enjoy a sunny day with highs near 79, dropping to 77 in the afternoon. West winds will blow at 5 to 14 miles per hour, gusting up to 24 miles per hour. Tomorrow night, there's a chance of showers and thunderstorms between 1 a.m. and 5 a.m. Expect partly cloudy conditions with lows around 55. Southwest winds will be 2 to 9 miles per hour, gusting up to 20 miles per hour. Rainfall will be less than a tenth of an inch. Saturday, anticipate possible afternoon showers and thunderstorms under mostly sunny skies. Highs will be near 79 with west winds at 3 to 10 miles per hour, gusting up to 18 miles per hour. Rainfall will be less than a tenth of an inch. Sunday, expect mostly sunny conditions with highs near 70.
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When was the last time you had some tea? Thanks for listening. I'm Dylan. I went from tea to coffee a couple of years ago, so it's been a while. Study found that green tea, very effective at lowering blood pressure levels and improving cholesterol levels. Regular tea drinkers showed reduced cognitive decline and preserved muscle mass as far as, you know, in older adults. I got to go back to tea. Can we mix tea with the beer? No, that's disgusting, right? That was a terrible idea.

0: Green Day's going to give us a movie? Yeah. Green Day members Billy Joe, Mike, and Trey appear in a newly released trailer for Nimrods, a Green Day comedy road trip. And that is going to be out August 14th. If you want to see the trailer, you can find that on Green Day's website.
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I appreciate you choosing to listen to us. I know you got a lot of options, so I mean that. I'm Dylan. It is time for me to go. I'll be back tomorrow at about the same time. I would love to talk to you again. Until we talk again, take care of yourself.